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1: Happy Friday, everybody. It is September 11th. One local industry is facing a growing challenge. A young local athlete competed on the national stage, and the weather is bringing plenty of change over the next few days. For Discover Estevan News, I'm Vincent Dupuis. The Estevan Police Service reported two impaired driving matters on September 9th. During an overnight traffic stop, a 29-year-old Weyburn man showed signs of impairment and performed poorly on sobriety test. He provided a blood sample and received a three-day license suspension and vehicle impound. Charges are pending lab results. In a separate April case, testing confirmed methamphetamine, fentanyl, and cocaine in the driver's body. A drug-impaired driving charge has been laid, and that driver will be summoned to court. Yesterday, police also responded to a collision near Mr. Mike's after a man experienced medical distress, left Kensington Avenue, and struck garbage containers. Rain continues to slow harvest across southeast Saskatchewan, with wet fields making it difficult to get equipment moving. Here's Edgar Hammermeister, agrologist with Western Ag Professional Agronomy.
2: The challenge in the field is trying to keep the equipment from getting stuck. Farmers are trying to run the loads light, but even then you're still sometimes caught. Then you lose time to get to pull the combine or the grain cart out.
1: The latest provincial report says just 27% of the crop was in the bin as of September 7th. A local farm crew is getting a harvest boost today. Kevin Woke has been selected as the latest winner of the Grain Rush KFC Harvest Meal. Woke, a multi-generation farmer, says wet weather has slowed harvest progress, with about two-thirds of the crop still left to come off.
3: Definitely slowed us down. It's been challenging, but we've worked through it.
1: Woke says he's hoping favorable weather will help his operation wrap up harvest by early October. The Carlisle Public Library is one of this year's Southern Plains Co-op Feel Good Days recipient. Branch librarian Naomi Tweetmeyer says the funds will help with summer reading programs, facilitate extra activities, and keep the programs free for the community.
4: The funds that we'll be receiving, any funds at all, they fill a very practical need. We're so grateful because this means that we can actually purchase fresh fruit and veggies for the library kids through the winter.
1: Feel Good Days is September 15th at the Carlisle Southern Plains Co-op.
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1: A young Estevan golfer is setting his sights on a return trip to the national stage. 8-year-old Xander Erdy qualified for the Canadian Youth Golf Championship after a win in Estevan and a second-place finish in Regina. He's been golfing since he was very young.
5: I went golfing with my dad, and then I really liked it, so I've been playing golf since I was 3 years old, and I worked hard, and I really enjoy going out with my dad.
1: Xander says the national experience was both rewarding and inspiring, and he's already hoping to qualify again next season. Estevan Minor Football opens its home schedule this weekend. President Pat Ford lists off some of the games.
6: Yeah, the Oilers will be playing at Woodlawn at 2 p.m. That's basically the first home opener for us in Estevan here. The Chargers right after that, they play the Moose Jaw Lions. And then the little guys are off to Weyburn this weekend, play on Sunday for their first jamboree.
1: Ford says local football offers something for every athlete and encourages fans to come and support the teams. The Southeast Viragos are looking to build on their strong start to the Prairie Girls Football League season. The Viragos open with a 44-13 win over Regina and now head to Saskatoon for a 5 p.m. game Saturday. It's the first Prairie Girls Football League game in Saskatoon. The Estevan Motor Speedway is set for enduro action this Saturday. Around 20 drivers are registered, with the field expected to reach 25 to 30 races. Modified street cars will hit the track, with racing getting underway at 2 p.m.
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1: Tonight's going to be partially cloudy with a 30% chance of showers and a low of 4. Tomorrow's going to have a mix of sun and cloud with a 30% chance of showers and a high of 14. And tomorrow night's just going to have a few clouds and a low of 1. For your local 5-day forecast, you can visit discoverestevan.com.
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2: Discover Estevan weather.
3: Tonight's going to be partially cloudy with a 30% chance of showers and a low of 4. Tomorrow's going to have a mix of sun and cloud with a 30% chance of showers and a high of 14. And tomorrow night's just going to have a few clouds and a low of 1. For your local 5-day forecast, you can download our Discover Estevan app.
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1: Discover Estevan weather.
4: Tonight's going to be partially cloudy with a 30% chance of showers and a low of 4. Tomorrow's going to have a mix of sun and cloud with a 30% chance of showers and a high of 14. And tomorrow night's just going to have a few clouds and a low of 1. For your local 5-day forecast, you can download our Discover Estevan app.
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1: Today is Friday, September 11th. Hope you're having a good day so far, as we're just hours away to enjoy our weekend. Harvest progress is being slowed across the southeast. A young local talent has just came back from a national tournament, and the weather forecast is anything but settled as we're cooling off this weekend. For Discover Esteban News, I'm Vincent Dupuy. Two impaired driving investigations are included in the Esteban Police Service report from September 9th. A 29-year-old Weyburn man was stopped overnight and shows signs of impairment. He performed poorly on standardized field sobriety tests, provided a blood sample, and received a 3-day driving suspension and vehicle impound. Charges are pending laboratory results. Meanwhile, testing from an April investigation confirmed methamphetamine, fentanyl, and cocaine in another driver's body at the time of driving. That driver has been charged with impaired driving by drug and will appear in court at a future date. Yesterday, police also responded to a separate collision near Mr. Mike's involving a man experiencing medical distress. His vehicle struck garbage containers and no serious injuries were reported. One Southeast Saskatchewan farm is going to have lunch delivered with Grain Rush. Kevin Woke says challenging weather has delayed field work, but his operation is continuing to push ahead toward an early October finish.
2: We're about a third done, so we've got two-thirds left. Hopefully, by the beginning of October, we'll be wrapping up if the weather holds together.
1: He hopes the weather cooperates soon so we can get back to the field to finish harvest. The rain is raising concerns about crop quality, particularly for crops that have already matured. Here's agrologist Edgar Hammermeister with Western Ag Professional Agronomy.
3: The farmers' profitability, not just in grade, but also there's bushel weight lost when crops are reached their physiological maturity and are just and have gone through a dry down phase, whether they're ready to harvest, that's your prime quality.
1: Hammermeister says recent rain can affect both quality and the return farmers get on their crops. Money raised during Feel Good Days will help the Carlisle Public Library purchase books, DVDs, and supplies for its programs. Naomi Tweetmeyer, Carlisle Public Library branch librarian, says the funds will also support the library's popular summer reading programs.
4: We run a really popular summer reading program to help combat the literacy crisis that is a problem throughout the whole country, but, you know, we see it here too.
1: Feel Good Days support local organizations and is September 15th at Southern Plain Co-op locations in Estevan, Carlisle, and Oxbow.
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1: Tonight's going to be partially cloudy with a 30% chance of showers and a low of 4. Tomorrow's going to have a mix of sun and cloud with a 30% chance of showers and a high of 14. And tomorrow night's just going to have a few clouds and a low of 1. For your local 5-day forecast, you can visit discoverestevan.com.
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1: Billy wet the bed again?
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3: Tonight's going to be partially cloudy with a 30% chance of showers and a low of 4. Tomorrow's going to have a mix of sun and cloud with a 30% chance of showers and a high of 14. And tomorrow night's just going to have a few clouds and a low of 1. For your local 5-day forecast, you can download our Discover Estevan app.
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7: Tonight's going to be partially cloudy with a 30% chance of showers and a low of 4. Tomorrow's going to have a mix of sun and cloud with a 30% chance of showers and a high of 14. And tomorrow night's just going to have a few clouds and a low of 1. For your local 5-day forecast, you can download our Discover Estevan app.
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1: Happy Friday, everybody. It is September 11th. Conditions on the ground are creating challenges for some producers across the region. One Estevan youngster is back from a national tournament, and from sunshine to possible showers, the next few days are going to keep you guessing. For Discover Estevan News, I'm Vincent Dupuis. The Estevan Police Service is reporting development in two impaired driving investigations. A 29-year-old Weyburn man has stopped overnight on September 9th after police observed signs of impairment. He performed poorly on standardized field sobriety tests and provided a blood sample. He received a three-day license suspension and vehicle impound, with charges pending the lab results. In a separate April investigation, laboratory testing confirmed methamphetamine, fentanyl, and cocaine was present in the driver's body at the time of driving. A drug-impaired driving charge has been laid, and the driver will be summoned to court. Yesterday, police also investigated a separate collision near Mr. Mike's after a man experiencing medical distress left Kensington Avenue and struck garbage containers. No serious injuries were reported. A southeast Saskatchewan farmer is getting lunch delivered today through Grain Rush. Kevin Woke says the recent stretch of wet weather has created challenges, but he's hopeful harvesting will wrap up sometime in early October. He says that balance between farming and family remains one of the most rewarding parts of the job.
2: Just the flexibility of it for my time. I can spend time with my family when I need to and work when I need to.
1: He is hoping the weather gets nicer soon so he can get back to the field to finish the harvest. Wet grain is creating another challenge for farmers once the crop reaches the bin. Here's Edgar Hammermeister, agrologist for Western Ag Professional Agronomy.
3: A lot of it are tougher, more moist than what is for safe storage, and that high moisture can result in mold growth in the bin. And so the aeration fans are going to be running hard to try and cool things down, and slowly things will dry down.
1: He says farmers will need to closely monitor stored grain as harvest continues. The Carlisle Public Library is getting a boost from this year's Southern Plains Co-op Feel Good Day. Carlisle branch Naomi Tweetmeyer. The Carlisle Public Library is getting a boost from this year's Southern Plains Co-op Feel Good Day. Carlisle branch Naomi Tweetmeyer says the money will help support the library's programs, including providing fresh fruit and vegetables for children through the winter and purchasing books, DVDs, and program supplies.
4: So we will use some of the funds to purchase prizes for that to encourage the kids to read.
1: Feel Good Day takes place September 15th, with Southern Plains Co-op raising money for local organizations in Estevan, Carlisle, and Oxbow.
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1: Tonight's going to be partially cloudy with a 30% chance of showers and a low of 4. Tomorrow's going to have a mix of sun and cloud with a 30% chance of showers and a high of 14. And tomorrow night's just going to have a few clouds and a low of 1. For your local 5-day forecast, you can visit discoverestevan.com.
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7: Tonight's going to be partially cloudy with a 30% chance of showers and a low of 4. Tomorrow's going to have a mix of sun and cloud with a 30% chance of showers and a high of 14. And tomorrow night's just going to have a few clouds and a low of 1. For your local 5-day forecast, you can download our Discover Estevan app.
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4: Tonight's going to be partially cloudy with a 30% chance of showers and a low of 4. Tomorrow's going to have a mix of sun and cloud with a 30% chance of showers and a high of 14. And tomorrow night's just going to have a few clouds and a low of 1. For your local 5-day forecast, you can download our Discover Estevan app.
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1: Happy Friday, everybody. It is September 11th. One local industry is facing a growing challenge. A young local athlete competed on the national stage, and the weather is bringing plenty of change over the next few days. For Discover Estevan News, I'm Fitz Dupuy. The Estevan Police Service reported two impaired driving matters on September 9th. During an overnight traffic stop, a 29-year-old Weyburn man showed signs of impairment and performed poorly on sobriety tests. He provided a blood sample and received a three-day license suspension and vehicle impound. Charges are pending lab results. In a separate April case, testing confirmed methamphetamine, fentanyl, and cocaine in the driver's body. A drug-impaired driving charge has been laid, and that driver will be summoned to court. Yesterday, police also responded to a collision near Mr. Mike's after a man experienced medical distress, left Kensington Avenue, and struck garbage containers. Rain continues to slow harvest across southeast Saskatchewan, with wet fields making it difficult to get equipment moving. Here's Edgar Hammermeister, agrologist with Western Ag Professional Agronomy.
2: The challenge in the field is trying to keep the equipment from getting stuck. Farmers are trying to run the loads light, but even then you're still sometimes caught. Then you lose time to get to pull the combine or the grain cart out.
1: The latest provincial report says just 27% of the crop was in the bin as of September 7th. A local farm crew is getting a harvest boost today. Kevin Woke has been selected as the latest winner of the Grain Rush KFC Harvest Meal. Woke, a multi-generation farmer, says wet weather has slowed harvest progress, with about two-thirds of the crop still left to come off.
3: Definitely slowed us down. It's been challenging, but we've worked through it.
1: Woke says he's hoping favorable weather will help his operation wrap up harvest by early October. The Carlisle Public Library is one of this year's Southern Plains Co-op Feel Good Days recipient. Branch librarian Naomi Tweetmeyer says the funds will help with summer reading programs, facilitate extra activities, and keep the programs free for the community.
4: The funds that we'll be receiving, any funds at all, they fill a very practical need. We're so grateful because this means that we can actually purchase fresh fruit and veggies for the library kids through the winter.
1: Feel Good Days is September 15th at the Carlisle Southern Plains Co-op.
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1: Tonight's going to be partially cloudy with a 30% chance of showers and a low of 4. Tomorrow's going to have a mix of sun and cloud with a 30% chance of showers and a high of 14. And tomorrow night's just going to have a few clouds and a low of 1. For your local 5-day forecast, you can visit discoverestevan.com.
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3: Tonight's going to be partially cloudy with a 30% chance of showers and a low of 4. Tomorrow's going to have a mix of sun and cloud with a 30% chance of showers and a high of 14. And tomorrow night's just going to have a few clouds and a low of 1. For your local 5-day forecast, you can download our Discover Estevan app.
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6: Tonight's going to be partially cloudy with a 30% chance of showers and a low of 4. Tomorrow's going to have a mix of sun and cloud with a 30% chance of showers and a high of 14. And tomorrow night's just going to have a few clouds and a low of 1. For your local 5-day forecast, you can download our Discover Estevan app.
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2: Discover Estevan weather.
3: Tonight's going to be partially cloudy with a 30% chance of showers and a low of 4. Tomorrow's going to have a mix of sun and cloud with a 30% chance of showers and a high of 14. And tomorrow night's just going to have a few clouds and a low of 1. For your local 5-day forecast, you can download our Discover Estevan app.
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2: Discover Estevan weather.
8: Tonight's going to be partially cloudy with a 30% chance of showers and a low of 4. Tomorrow's going to have a mix of sun and cloud with a 30% chance of showers and a high of 14. And tomorrow night's just going to have a few clouds and a low of 1. 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
3: Tonight's going to be partially cloudy with a 30% chance of showers and a low of 4. Tomorrow's going to have a mix of sun and cloud with a 30% chance of showers and a high of 14. And tomorrow night's just going to have a few clouds and a low of 1. For your local 5-day forecast, you can download our Discover Estevan app.
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5: Tonight's going to be partially cloudy with a 30% chance of showers and a low of 4. Tomorrow's going to have a mix of sun and cloud with a 30% chance of showers and a high of 14. And tomorrow night's just going to have a few clouds and a low of 1. For your local 5-day forecast, you can download our Discover Estevan app.
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5: Tonight's going to be partially cloudy with a 30% chance of showers and a low of 4. Tomorrow's going to have a mix of sun and cloud with a 30% chance of showers and a high of 14. And tomorrow night's just going to have a few clouds and a low of 1. For your local 5-day forecast, you can download our Discover Esteban app.
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2: Tonight's going to be partially cloudy with a 30% chance of showers and a low of 4. Tomorrow's going to have a mix of sun and cloud with a 30% chance of showers and a high of 14. And tomorrow night's just going to have a few clouds and a low of 1. For your local 5-day forecast, you can download our Discover Estevan app.
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3: Tonight's going to be partially cloudy with a 30% chance of showers and a low of 4. Tomorrow's going to have a mix of sun and cloud with a 30% chance of showers and a high of 14. And tomorrow night's just going to have a few clouds and a low of 1. For your local 5-day forecast, you can download our Discover Estevan app.
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2: Tonight's going to be partially cloudy with a 30% chance of showers and a low of 4. Tomorrow's going to have a mix of sun and cloud with a 30% chance of showers and a high of 14. And tomorrow night's just going to have a few clouds and a low of 1. For your local 5-day forecast, you can download our Discover Estevan app.
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5: Tonight's going to be partially cloudy with a 30% chance of showers and a low of 4. Tomorrow's going to have a mix of sun and cloud with a 30% chance of showers and a high of 14. And tomorrow night's just going to have a few clouds and a low of 1. For your local 5-day forecast, you can download our Discover Estevan app.
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2: Tonight's going to be partially cloudy with a 30% chance of showers and a low of 4. Tomorrow's going to have a mix of sun and cloud with a 30% chance of showers and a high of 14. And tomorrow night's just going to have a few clouds and a low of 1. For your local 5-day forecast, you can download our Discover Estevan app.
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3: Tonight's going to be partially cloudy with a 30% chance of showers and a low of 4. Tomorrow's going to have a mix of sun and cloud with a 30% chance of showers and a high of 14. And tomorrow night's just going to have a few clouds and a low of 1. For your local 5-day forecast, you can download our Discover Estevan app.
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5: Tonight's going to be partially cloudy with a 30% chance of showers and a low of 4. Tomorrow's going to have a mix of sun and cloud with a 30% chance of showers and a high of 14. And tomorrow night's just going to have a few clouds and a low of 1. For your local 5-day forecast, you can download our Discover Estevan app.
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2: Tonight's going to be partially cloudy with a 30% chance of showers and a low of 4. Tomorrow's going to have a mix of sun and cloud with a 30% chance of showers and a high of 14. And tomorrow night's just going to have a few clouds and a low of 1. For your local 5-day forecast, you can download our Discover Estevan app.
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3: Tonight's going to be partially cloudy with a 30% chance of showers and a low of 4. Tomorrow's going to have a mix of sun and cloud with a 30% chance of showers and a high of 14. And tomorrow night's just going to have a few clouds and a low of 1. For your local 5-day forecast, you can download our Discover Estevan app.
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5: Tonight's going to be partially cloudy with a 30% chance of showers and a low of 4. Tomorrow's going to have a mix of sun and cloud with a 30% chance of showers and a high of 14. And tomorrow night's just going to have a few clouds and a low of 1. For your local 5-day forecast, you can download our Discover Estevan app.
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5: Tonight's going to be partially cloudy with a 30% chance of showers and a low of 4. Tomorrow's going to have a mix of sun and cloud with a 30% chance of showers and a high of 14. And tomorrow night's just going to have a few clouds and a low of 1. For your local 5-day forecast, you can download our Discover Estevan app.
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5: Discover Esteban weather.
6: A mix of sun and cloud today, windy and 14 degrees. A few clouds tonight with a low of plus 2. Tomorrow it'll be sunny and 16. Periods of rain for Sunday night continuing through Monday with a high of 13. And then on Tuesday, sunny, a high of 20. Current weather conditions can be found anytime on your Discover Esteban app. I'm Judy Peters.
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4: A mix of sun and cloud today, windy and 14 degrees. A few clouds tonight with a low of plus 2. Tomorrow it'll be sunny and 16. Periods of rain for Sunday night, continuing through Monday with a high of 13. And then on Tuesday, sunny, a high of 20. Current weather conditions can be found anytime on your Discover Estevan app. I'm Judy Peters.
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1: 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New labor force numbers show the Moose Jaw-Swift Current region has seen one of the largest year-over-year increases in unemployment in the province. To tell us more, here's reporter Sean Slatt.
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9: A mix of sun and cloud today, windy and 14 degrees. A few clouds tonight with a low of plus 2. Tomorrow it'll be sunny and 16. Periods of rain for Sunday night, continuing through Monday with a high of 13. And then on Tuesday, sunny, a high of 20. Current weather conditions can be found anytime on your Discover Estevan app. I'm Judy Peters.
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6: A mix of sun and cloud today, windy and 14 degrees. A few clouds tonight with a low of plus 2. Tomorrow it'll be sunny and 16. Periods of rain for Sunday night, continuing through Monday with a high of 13. And then on Tuesday, sunny, a high of 20. Current weather conditions can be found anytime on your Discover Estevan app. I'm Judy Peters.
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0: Discover Estevan weather.
11: A mix of sun and cloud today, windy and 14 degrees. A few clouds tonight with a low of +2. Tomorrow it'll be sunny and 16. Periods of rain for Sunday night, continuing through Monday with a high of 13. And then on Tuesday, sunny, a high of 20. Current weather conditions can be found anytime on your Discover Estevan app. I'm Judy Peters.
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6: A mix of sun and cloud today, windy and 14 degrees. A few clouds tonight with a low of +2. Tomorrow it'll be sunny and 16. Periods of rain for Sunday night continuing through Monday with a high of 13. And then on Tuesday, sunny, a high of 20. Current weather conditions can be found anytime on your Discover Estevan app. I'm Judy Peters.

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not a long weekend, but we did get here quicker thanks to Labor Day long weekend. Nice short 4-day work week and we're back. I'm Kenton Dick. We just heard Deadmau5, Chris James, The Velt on the Saturday Morning Show. And this is Somber. My Body Isn't Ready.

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7: A mix of sun and cloud today, windy and 14 degrees. A few clouds tonight with a low of plus 2. Tomorrow it'll be sunny and 16. Periods of rain for Sunday night, continuing through Monday with a high of 13. And then on Tuesday, sunny, a high of 20. Current weather conditions can be found anytime on your Discover Estevan app. I'm Judy Peters.
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That's Mike DeMaro and Dinoro featuring Sam Felt with Calling here on the Saturday Morning Show. I'm Kenton Dick. And unfortunately, not going to get many more of these this year. This is Glass Animals with Heat Waves. Enjoy.

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7: A mix of sun and cloud today, windy and 14 degrees. A few clouds tonight with a low of plus 2. Tomorrow it'll be sunny and 16. Periods of rain for Sunday night, continuing through Monday with a high of 13. And then on Tuesday, sunny, a high of 20. Current weather conditions can be found anytime on your Discover Estevan app. I'm Judy Peters.
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0: Good morning. I'm Kenton Dick. That was Our Lady Peace with Innocent. Now, sometimes I hear people complain about how early Christmas stuff hits the shelves, and I actually agree with them. But I do think Halloween stuff hits the shelves earlier. Usually the Christmas stuff comes out right after Halloween, so November 1st. And that's a full month and 25 days before the holiday. But I saw a bunch of Halloween stuff on the shelves. We're talking decorations, costumes, candy, on the shelves mid-August, like right in the middle of back-to-school shopping. That is 2.5 months from the holiday. In fact, as of today, we are exactly seven weeks from Halloween itself, because Halloween is on a Saturday this year. Going to get back to the music shortly.
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It's a relatively new one from Naomi Sharon. Was It Ever Love? Good morning, I'm Kenton Dick. For CFL superfans, this is rematch weekend. Especially out west, big games this weekend. Winnipeg hosting Saskatchewan, that's always a big game. This is the Banjo Bowl. And Edmonton hosting Calgary this evening. Both of those should be good games. Up next, some Justin Bieber for you. This is

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6: A mix of sun and cloud today, windy and 14 degrees. A few clouds tonight with a low of plus 2. Tomorrow it'll be sunny and 16. Periods of rain for Sunday night continuing through Monday with a high of 13. And then on Tuesday, sunny, a high of 20. Current weather conditions can be found anytime on your Discover Estevan app. I'm Judy Peters.
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1: I hate to say it, but a real dose of fall weather this weekend. You can head online. We got your full 7-day forecast up there. Man, remember like a month and a half ago, the heat? I'm Kenton Dick. Thanks for joining me on the Saturday Morning Show. We just heard Tyler Shaw, and Raven Lanay's up next.

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6: A mix of sun and cloud today, windy and 14 degrees. A few clouds tonight with a low of +2. Tomorrow it'll be sunny and 16. Periods of rain for Sunday night, continuing through Monday with a high of 13. And then on Tuesday, sunny, a high of 20. Current weather conditions can be found anytime on your Discover Estevan app. I'm Judy Peters.
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0: That is one of my go-to karaoke songs, Avril Lavigne with Skater Boy. And no, I will not sing it this morning for you. Although I am good. You'll have to take my word for it. I'm Kenton Dick. Thanks for joining me on the Saturday Morning Show. Back to the music shortly.
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Trevor Guthrie with Soundwave on the Saturday morning show. Into the final hour of your Saturday morning, I'm Kent and Dick heading toward lunch. And even though we've got some fall weather this weekend, can still enjoy some of those garden veggies. Those carrots are in a good spot right now, and kale is great in fall. And I know a lot of people don't love kale, but trust me, fry that up in a pan with a little bit of oil, salt, and pepper. Delicious. This is Olivia Rodrigo, Drop Dead.

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6: A mix of sun and cloud today, windy and 14 degrees. A few clouds tonight with a low of plus 2. Tomorrow it'll be sunny and 16. Periods of rain for Sunday night, continuing through Monday with a high of 13. And then on Tuesday, sunny, a high of 20. Current weather conditions can be found anytime on your Discover Estevan app. I'm Judy Peters.
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8: A mix of sun and cloud today, windy and 14 degrees. A few clouds tonight with a low of plus 2. Tomorrow it'll be sunny and 16. Periods of rain for Sunday night continuing through Monday with a high of 13. And then on Tuesday, sunny, a high of 20. Current weather conditions can be found anytime on your Discover Estevan app. I'm Judy Peters.
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0: The Weeknd, Dancing in the Flames. Almost through with our Saturday morning. I'm Kenton Dickett. Thank you for joining me. Now, if you're a sports super fan and you love it all, we're in a really good spot right now. The CFL is rolling. We're heading toward the playoffs. The NFL regular season just kicked off. We're also heading toward the playoffs in the MLB. Formula One is back from the summer break. If you like racing, there's tennis on, some golf. It's great. But the real sweet spot hits at the end of September, because all of that will still be true. And the NHL season will begin. Playoff baseball will begin on the exact same day. And we got to wait until late October for the NBA. But if you know somebody who watches it all, very soon we're going to hit that sweet spot where you just won't see them. It's like there'll be a farmer in the middle of harvest.
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1: Waiting up next to you. Waiting up next to you. Friday night, let me take you out. Show downtown what it's all about. Something kind of like we used to do. Break out the hills, break out the dress. As beautiful as when we first met.

We are into our Saturday lunch hour. That was Mariana Trench with Desperate Measures. And before that, Olivia Dean with So Easy. And yes, the school year is upon us. And hopefully in the next little while, things will settle down a little bit. We're heading towards some five-day school weeks, which is good. That can build some proper routine. This is Ariana Grande. Hate That It Made You Love Me.

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7: Discover Estevan weather.
8: A mix of sun and cloud today, windy and 14 degrees. A few clouds tonight with a low of plus 2. Tomorrow it'll be sunny and 16. Periods of rain for Sunday night, continuing through Monday with a high of 13. And then on Tuesday, sunny, a high of 20. Current weather conditions can be found anytime on your Discover Estevan app. I'm Judy Peters.
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Cameron Whitcomb with you and me, halfway through our Saturday lunch hour. Thank you for joining me. I'm Kenton Dick. Now, I know earlier today I was complaining about the fact that Halloween stuff hits the shelves way too early. I saw a whole bunch in mid-August. Halloween is still, as of today, 7 weeks away. It's a Saturday this year. That said, much like Christmas, where even though you don't have to decorate early, you can do some Christmas shopping early to get that out of the way, with Halloween, now would be a good time to start thinking about that costume, specifically if you like to make a costume yourself or you like to do a group costume and it takes more effort. Think about it now, get it all ready to go so that you're not cramming on the final day, which is exactly what I did last year. Just saying. This is Teddy Swims with The Door, Saturday afternoon show.

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3: A mix of sun and cloud today, windy and 14 degrees. A few clouds tonight with a low of plus 2. Tomorrow it'll be sunny and 16. Periods of rain for Sunday night, continuing through Monday with a high of 13. And then on Tuesday, sunny, a high of 20. Current weather conditions can be found anytime on your Discover Estevan app. I'm Judy Peters.
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1: 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Just heard Frank Walker and Astrid S. Only When It Rains, and we're about to wrap up our Saturday lunch hour.
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6: A mix of sun and cloud today, windy and 14 degrees. A few clouds tonight with a low of plus 2. Tomorrow it'll be sunny and 16. Periods of rain for Sunday night, continuing through Monday with a high of 13. And then on Tuesday, sunny, a high of 20. Current weather conditions can be found anytime on your Discover Estevan app. I'm Judy Peters.
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That's Con the Artist with Where's Your Girlfriend. Good afternoon, I'm Kenton Dick. Now, we have really enjoyed Zara Larsson, Midnight Sun. And this is a fairly new one from Zara Larsson. This is Lush Life.

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5: A mix of sun and cloud today, windy and 14 degrees. A few clouds tonight with a low of plus 2. Tomorrow it'll be sunny and 16. Periods of rain for Sunday night, continuing through Monday with a high of 13. And then on Tuesday, sunny, a high of 20. Current weather conditions can be found anytime on your Discover Estevan app. I'm Judy Peters.
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0: Avril Lavigne, I'm With You, and before that, Dominic Fike with Baby Doll. Thanks for hanging out with me this Saturday. I'm Kenton Dick, and coming up, we've got American Top 40 with Ryan Seacrest. That'll kick off at 2.
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That's new at 40. It's called Still. Karol G, Bruno Mars. Before 39, let's look back a week ago at how it was. Number three was this. Bruno Mars at number two. Taylor Swift, number one.

Guy with a Smile, 38. Lady Gaga, Bruno Mars. Well, our iHeartRadio Music Festival presented by Capital One is back, and you can watch every big moment from Vegas live on Disney Plus and Hulu. 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Ensign Boone will be there. 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
9: A mix of sun and cloud today, windy and 14 degrees. A few clouds tonight with a low of plus 2. Tomorrow it'll be sunny and 16. Periods of rain for Sunday night, continuing through Monday with a high of 13. And then on Tuesday, sunny, a high of 20. Current weather conditions can be found anytime on your Discover Estevan app. I'm Judy Peters.
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10: Number 36.

Espresso, Sabrina Carpenter, that is 37. We're on our way to the biggest song in the country, and Noah Kahan is from a small town in Vermont, but his emotional lyrics have reached people all over the world, and the secret behind his songwriting might be in the trees. He said when he was back home visiting, he always makes time to have some of his favorite maple treats, like maple cotton candy or maple creamy, which is frozen custard with maple syrup mixed in. Here he is at 36, Orbiter. Hello.

down 4-35, Opalite, Taylor Swift. And she's going back-to-back on the countdown with another one from the life of a showgirl, landing at 34, The Fate of Ophelia.

Taylor Swift, back-to-back hits, The Fate of Ophelia, number 34. We're a couple weeks away from the MTV VMAs. A bunch of top 40 artists have nods in the best dance category. Bebe Rexha, Lady Gaga, Tate McRae are a few of the nominees, along with Harry Styles, who could take home that moon person thanks to this song, Aperture, 1840 Extra. Hey.

0: Aperture, Harry Styles, 1840 Extra. Sombra makes it 50 weeks on the countdown. 5-0 with a hit on the way. And Cameron Whitcomb rockets ahead 6 next.
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2: Discover Estevan Weather.
7: A mix of sun and cloud today, windy and 14 degrees. A few clouds tonight with a low of +2. Tomorrow it'll be sunny and 16. Periods of rain for Sunday night, continuing through Monday with a high of 13. And then on Tuesday, sunny, a high of 20. Current weather conditions can be found anytime on your Discover Estevan app. I'm Judy Peters.
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0: We're counting down the hottest songs in North America. Cameron Whitcomb says his new single, Kingdom of Fear, was inspired by a book, but not the story within the pages, just the title. You realize that everyone lives in a kingdom of fear, whether it's struggling with anxiety or depression or something else entirely, and he wanted to write a song about dealing with a constant overwhelming challenge. Here it is, up 6 to 33. I'll show you.

0: homesick, a little homesick, a little homesick somebody.
1: Philip Phillips, 32, homesick. Olivia Rodrigo says you never know when inspiration for a song could strike, even in the middle of the night. She had just gotten back to New York after spending time in England, and she hadn't adjusted to the time zone yet, so she woke up at 4 a.m. and decided to go on a walk. While out and about, a guy approached her and asked her on a date, which she politely declined, but she felt overwhelmed with creativity and ran home to write this song, an AT40 on the Verge track.

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1: Coming up next,
0: Olivia Dean steps up a couple more with her latest. Plus, Malcolm Todd turns 23 this Tuesday and celebrates by jumping four spots with this.
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0: We're going to hit pause in the numbers to throw this on a request for Jamie in Nutley, New Jersey. Listening to American Top 40 on Z100. Too sweet. Who's here?

0: Hozier for Jamie, checking out the countdown in New Jersey. Thank you, Jamie.
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0: get out of it.
1: Rising 4 to 30, earrings, Malcolm Todd. The guys in the band Sleep Theory said that one of the toughest parts of forming the group was choosing a name. The process took nearly 2 years, and after struggling with different ideas, a friend suggested they try scientific terms. So they Googled a list, and on one side they saw REM sleep, and on the other side they saw theory. So they decided to just go with Sleep Theory. Now, they could score their first hit on our countdown. Words Are Worthless, 1840 on the Verge track.

Stargazing, Miles Smith, 29. It's safe to say that Olivia Dean knows what it takes to write a great song, and that means making a lot of not-so-great ones. She learned that a hit song requires volume and writing lyrics that hit close to the truth over and over until eventually everything feels right and her raw emotions come to the surface. Here's one of the songs she wrote with that method. A Couple Minutes, number 28.

0: that's a couple of minutes. Olivia Dean.
1: Coming up next.
0: Michelle Branch leaves Four with her first hit since Loud Music, which got to number 24 back in 2011. And a very happy 33rd birthday this weekend to Niall Horan. His latest is on the way.
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15: A few clouds tonight with a low of plus 2. Tomorrow it'll be sunny and 16. Periods of rain for Sunday night, continuing through Monday with a high of 13. And then on Tuesday, sunny, a high of 20. Current weather conditions can be found anytime on your Discover Estevan app. I'm Judy Peters.
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0: Seacrest with you, counting them down. And Somber watched one of his songs go viral for the first time while he was still in high school. And he nearly missed a major opportunity when record labels started reaching out. He came home from school one day and had an email from Columbia Records who wanted to sign him. But his father warned him of possible scam, so he almost didn't reply. Then more offers started pouring in. Eventually, he convinced his mom to allow him to leave school to pursue music full-time. It paid off. Here's Home Record 27.

down 3-25, Golden from Huntricks. So the 78th Primetime Emmy Awards are this Monday with the live ceremony hosted by Mariska Hargitay in L.A. The 51st season of SNL is up for Outstanding Variety Series, with some big pop stars serving as musical guests this year, like Harry Styles, Olivia Rodrigo, and Sabrina Carpenter. Here she is, Manchild, in 1840 Extra.

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0: 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Plus, Hillary Duff keeps the same spot on the chart next.
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13: A few clouds tonight with a low of +2. Tomorrow it'll be sunny and 16. Periods of rain for Sunday night, continuing through Monday with a high of 13. And then on Tuesday, sunny, a high of 20. Current weather conditions can be found anytime on your Discover Esteban app. I'm Judy Peters.
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Zara Larsson going to take the stage. Here she is with Pink Panther's 22. I'm free.

Body Isn't Ready, 21. That is Somber. Well, Tame Impala's got a new single out. It could join his hit Dracula with a spot on the countdown. It's called Loser, and the lyrics call himself out for his tendency to sabotage relationships. You might have heard in the Spider-Man Brand New Day movie. It could land on this chart soon. AT40 on the Verge track.

0: Tame Impala on the verge of making the countdown with that track called Loser.
1: Coming up next,
0: Libby Dean has a song that spent 3 weeks at number one coming, and Mumford & Sons break into the top 20 with this.
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0: Before we get into your top 20, let's hear another one of your requests. This is for Timmy in Toronto, Canada. Benson Boone, Beautiful Things.
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1: Number 19, Rubber Band Man, Mumford & Sons featuring Hozier. We want to send a big congratulations to Post Malone, who just got engaged to his girlfriend Christy Lee with a surprise proposal at his ranch in Utah. Here he is with Doja Cat, 1840 Extra.

Post Malone, and Doja Cat. I Like You, an 1840 Extra. All right, when Olivia Dean released her smash single, Man I Need, some people predicted she'd be a one-hit wonder, but she looks at that term as a compliment, not an insult. She considers her track a fabulous song, and it's become a wonder because everyone enjoys it so much. And she's proud that something from her catalog resonated so strongly with people all over the world. Obviously, she's not a one-hit wonder because this was just the first of multiple chart entries. Man I Need

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1: Coming up next.
0: The Backstreet Boys and Dominic Fike both climb a notch. Plus, Alex Warren falls off with Fever Dream, but his number one song from a year ago, still on the countdown. Keep it here.
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3: Discover Estevan weather.
10: A few clouds tonight with a low of +2. Tomorrow it'll be sunny and 16. Periods of rain for Sunday night, continuing through Monday with a high of 13. And then on Tuesday, sunny, a high of 20. Current weather conditions can be found anytime on your Discover Estevan app. I'm Judy Peters.
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0: We are inside the top 20. And some artists keep to themselves before a show to get in the right headspace before performing for thousands of people. But Ed Sheeran likes to warm up with an impromptu duet. Night before his show the other day, he went to a local karaoke night by himself, and right as they were closing up, he took the mic and sang Thinking Out Loud with a new friend he met at the bar. So if you're ever in a position to sing karaoke with Ed Sheeran, make sure you pick an Ed Sheeran song. Here's Ed with Martin Garrix, Repeat It, 17.

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0: All right, Alex Warren wrote his hit single Ordinary about his wife, Cover, and the inspiration continued on his new album, Wild Child, with more songs reflecting their love story. But he says that when she heard the new tracks, she was not as impressed as the first time. He joked that she's kind of tired of listening to love songs about her. And at a certain point, she has to think, you like me, I get it. Here's Ordinary, 15.

0: Dominic Fike. Baby Doll, number 14.
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0: Gracie Abrams has a hit just outside the top 10, and Stella Lefty moves up a spot. Stay with us.
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11: A few clouds tonight with a low of +2. Tomorrow it'll be sunny and 16. Periods of rain for Sunday night, continuing through Monday with a high of 13. And then on Tuesday, sunny, a high of 20. Current weather conditions can be found anytime on your Discover Estevan app. I'm Judy Peters.
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1: Well, our IR Radio Music Festival presented by Capital One is back. And if you can't make it to Vegas next weekend, you can watch every big moment live on Disney Plus and Hulu. Catch all your favorites like BTS and Zara Larsson, Benson Boone, and Stella Lefty will be there for a special performance. Here she is at 12, Boston. On a train.

Boston, number 12, Stella Lefty. All right, Gracie Abrams is proud of her new album, Daughter from Hell, but she says there's a song on the project that she struggled to listen to back after she wrote it. Her track, Look at My Life, was inspired by a tough situation she went through, and when she heard the finished version, she felt transported right back to that dark place. So it took a while for her not to completely hate the song, but now she's happy with how everything came out. You can hear Look at My Life at AmericanTop40.com, and here's one that was a bit easier to listen to. Hit the Wall, number 11.

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0: Here's another one of your requests for Brandon in Chandler, Arizona. Brandon loves playing this one while he cleans up at his job at a medical center. It's the middle. Take a-

0: T40 by request for Brandon in Arizona. 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

It's 1840. That is Teddy at number 10. The numbers get smaller and the hits get bigger. So Zara Larsson's had a lot of success over the last year, which makes her eligible for Best New Artist at the Grammys. But when her label said they were submitting her for nomination, she turned it down. Although she's felt a recent shift in her career, she wants to remind people that she's been releasing music for years, and she definitely doesn't consider herself a new artist. But thanks to songs like this, she's made a lot of new fans all over the world. Midnight Sun, 9.

Hate That I Made You Love Me, Ariana Grande. That's number 8. Well, last August, the Goo Goo Dolls released a 7-song EP called Summer Anthem, which gave us the top 30 hit, Not Goodbyes. But now another track from that project could land on the charts soon. It's called Ocean. Here it is. You're swimming.

0: That's an AT40 breakout. Ocean, the Goo Goo Dolls.
1: Coming up next,
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3: Discover Estevan weather.
4: A few clouds tonight with a low of +2. Tomorrow it'll be sunny and 16. Periods of rain for Sunday night, continuing through Monday with a high of 13. And then on Tuesday, sunny, a high of 20. Current weather conditions can be found anytime on your Discover Estevan app. I'm Judy Peters.
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6: We are inside the top 10, and the Jonas Brothers recently played 3 sold-out shows at New York's Madison Square Garden, but it wasn't a typical concert. They performed the exact set list from their 2008 Burning Up tour, along with the outfits and stage sets from those classic shows. We'll hear from the brothers about why you shouldn't have FOMO if you missed the New York dates. First, 7, Bruno Mars, I Just Might.

0: Bruno Mars, number 7, I Just Might. So let's go back to the Jonas Brothers. At the end of the month, they're set to kick off the Burning Up tour all over again, which will take them across North America playing the exact set list from their 2008 tour, along with some hits from their latest album, Sprinkled In. I was talking to Nick, Kevin, and Joe the other day, and they told us that longtime fans will love the show, but there's something for the new members of Team Jonas, too. Here's Nick.
1: I think that this is the perfect way to come to your first Jonas Brothers concert. You know, we're seeing so many people now who weren't even alive back in 08 coming to shows and experiencing not just, you know, the songs from the past, but, you know, the last 7 years of music we've been releasing between Happiness Begins, Greetings from Your Hometown, the album. These are some of the albums we're most proud of in our whole career, and getting to kind of touch on those records and perform for these new fans for the first time while also celebrating, you know, the past is kind of a dream scenario.
0: And here's the new single from the Jonas Brothers, Listen When Sad, AT40 on the Verge track. Dude.

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0: Well, Olivia Dean rebounds a notch with her former number 1, plus Ella Langley fell out of the top 5 in July. Now she moves back next.
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10: A few clouds tonight with a low of plus 2. Tomorrow it'll be sunny and 16. Periods of rain for Sunday night, continuing through Monday with a high of 13. And then on Tuesday, sunny, a high of 20. Current weather conditions can be found anytime on your Discover Estevan app. I'm Judy Peters.
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0: These are the top 5 of the week. You probably know Seth MacFarlane as the mastermind behind comedies like Family Guy and Ted movies and TV show. But he's got a new musical project coming that teams him up with some fuzzy friends. I'll tell you about that after 5. Choosing Texas, Ella Langley.
11: Just

0: Langley, number 5, Choosing Texas. So back to Seth MacFarlane. He's a writer, director, producer, and an actor, but you should know that another one of his talents is a heavenly singing voice. He'll often perform standards by Frank Sinatra with a 55-piece orchestra. And next week, he's set to release an album called Seth MacFarlane Sings the Muppets as part of the 50th anniversary of The Muppet Show. The project promises fan favorites from The Muppets catalog like Together Again and Rainbow Connection, but with a crooning Seth twist. It's due out on the 18th.
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1: 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Number three, Olivia Dean. 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We'll find out who has the biggest hit in the land when we reveal the top two in just a second.
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1: 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The song for Audrey in Tucson, Arizona, Umbrella. 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
0: We're down to the top two, and the 2027 Grammy nominations are set to be announced in November. But the artist at number two took home an award earlier this year and didn't realize it. He was nominated for Best Dance Electronic Recording and totally forgot. So when the big day arrived, he was back home in Australia, fast asleep. And a few hours later, he woke up to his hundreds of texts on his phone congratulating him because Tame Impala had won a Grammy. We'll find out if this is his next hit to win. Dracula, number two.

Paula, Dracula number two. So we've made it to the biggest song in the country. And this next artist has strong ties to the city of Las Vegas after a nearly 10-year residency at Park MGM and having a street named after him earlier this year. But once his world tour was extended by another 30 shows, fans are wondering if and when he'll return to the Strip. Nothing has been announced yet, but based on his current tour schedule, the earliest we could expect him to play a show in Las Vegas is late summer of 2027, because fans from all over the world are begging for more from the number one artist. It's Bruno Mars, Risk It All, the new number one song on AT40. For just a

0: That is the new number one song, Risk It All, Bruno Mars. And next weekend, it's our iHeartRadio Music Festival presented by Capital One, taking over Las Vegas. 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I'll see you there hosting it, Disney Plus and Hulu, September 18th and 19th. Until then, take good care. We'll talk soon.
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